was deep in clear blue water. 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I touched your soft skin and you jumped in with your eyes closed and a smile upon your face. Você vem e cai. 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
2: 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Just listen.

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0: Oh, really?
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